is telling you the truth. Our relationship has only ever been about sex. I can promise you that this is not an emotional connection. We don't speak outside of the time we spend together, and whenever he talks about you, it's with the utmost respect. You tell me

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She takes down an incel on the internet when she needs just a little

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Wittian Wisba, Willa Wisnawi. Wittian Jobino, Bistro Nadino. Wittian Danishin, Bistananishin. 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
1: As we progress to the checkpoint, I wholeheartedly agree with your viewpoint, but this ain't your typical garage joint. I make points which hold significance. That ain't a bag, it's a shipment.

she had something special in inside. She takes down an incel on the internet when she needs just a little